Melanie Renata. This is Music Through the Night. And from a catalog rich with operatic instrumentals and wind serenades, this is the dainty and bright Picciola Serenata by Antonio Soleri.

0: See, not kidding about a little piano music. That was Fort Erie from a collection of new cotillions by Francis Johnson. We heard Lewis Warren Jr. Coming up, you'll hear a Tchaikovsky symphony that is described sometimes as being joyful noise. It's Tchaikovsky's shortest symphony, but still a half an hour long. That's in just a minute.
1: Jazz, created in America, embraced around the world, and always evolving. Hi, I'm Kate Borger. Join me and our other friendly and knowledgeable hosts on Vermont Public's Jazz Stream. 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